It's me, I know it's late. And I wouldn't be calling if I didn't feel this heavy. I keep telling myself I'm fine. But every quiet moment pulls me back to you.

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I'm not impressed. I changed my bed sheets, but I still smell your flesh. 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I rarely get this in depth. This can't make me question.

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I called 4 times on a private cooler, I feel like a creep. I know there's plenty of fish in the sea, but I fuck those girls, got you in my mind. When you fuck those guys, do you wish they were me? Turn them around and I put them in doggy. I don't even fuck them in missionary. There's no intimacy.

Let's get the party started. See you at the bar, you was hardly talking. That's when I knew that your heart was scarring. Friends to lovers need a part to star in. Like, wait, babe, let me ask your pardon. This ain't Gucci, this is Prada, darling. If you want something, you can ask.

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Chasing money, love, and all of the amphetamines. 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

0: 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I got a lucky ass bitch.
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0: 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What else? 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
1: 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You're a lucky ass bitch. 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
1: Keep a tuning in.
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Reading the script, you better fuck with the damn plot. 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
3: 11 years old and she was like 24 and a mother. And she wanted more.
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3: I just didn't want to commit, you know.
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